it is really amazing what I go through without you. 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

0: 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So you don't have to dislike that person anymore.
1: Worst people in the world are
0: the people who are most like you.

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Yes, it's dangerous.

Well, what we wonder, you're such a success. You're pretty secretary. Ha! She say you are the best.

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